0: Traffic.
1: Play Edmonton Traffic.
2: Still busy out there this afternoon. We have delays on the White Mud east and westbound around the Rainbow Valley Bridge. Eastbound, we have a collision just after 53 Avenue before Twilliger Drive. Westbound traffic backed up from the Rainbow Valley Bridge all the way past 111th Street. Watch for a collision being cleared up 107th Avenue westbound before Grote. Westbound traffic may need to stay to the right. And watch for a stall Yellowhead westbound after 107. Westbound, stay left. Starting this Friday, visit Shoppers Drug Mart for the bonus redemption event. 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With Play 107 Traffic, I'm Justin Durbin.

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